0: 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Stinky leftovers. 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Watermelon in the summer. 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